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Behind the scene. Tuno tingaidi.

Yes, sir. Greetings and salutations, everybody, wherever you are. Yes, indeed, it says your number one radio station, Radio 54 African Panorama Live. We salute every listener, we salute every stakeholder on Radio 54.

gospel Calabash hour here. Behind the ones and twos is Man Franco, the changed man of God. Just call somebody and say, come and listen. There is somebody on radio right now. He said his name is Man Franco. Come for spiritual sweetness. Besides, Tachwana is a beautiful song coming from a pastor Tsitsi Kavukatema.

today. I'm just here to say I'll be part of this beautiful big machine that is Radio 54 African Panorama Live. Come on, somebody, welcome me to the program, welcome me to the radio. Show me some love and likes there on our WhatsApp group.

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1: Yes, vanhu vakapera zveshuwa neCOVID-19. Vanhu vachiri kungopera zvakare nezvirwere zvakasiyana-siyana. But one thing I've realized, one thing I want to share with you is that death is there and death is gonna be there. It's going to be always there anyway. Dying without Christ is the issue now. Anza tina nguva yatinoti tinayo.

program Man Frango's Gospel Calabar Show. We'll be sharing the word of God, giving you some beautiful gospel music out there. Yes, I pata tisa waka turoe pamo yoneda kwe chirwere icho chimufunge. We pray for your strength each and every day. Maybe as you are listening to me, you are one of those people who have lost your beloved one. May their beautiful souls rest in peace. Be comforted by the word which says that we shall meet again. And teacher Sangana.

special thanks to the General Eric Knight Rider for having me on board. Now, Tete Bevano, Lucia Mazita, Marire, and we come in Yamariwata, 25 Masene Pamuani. Come to Agamuana Nagadari. I'm thanking all the broadcasters of Radio 54 for helping me as well. Thanking all the listeners and the stakeholders on the same note. Yes, I could never have a room if I can see whenever I cut the issue. Wakuto dzidzira kuchengeta vana vadiki zvinenge zvakangooma so asi ndino kuti whatever you are going through kuna Mwari zvitaure. The Lord is not far from the broken hearted. He said, I will never leave you, neither will I forsake you. Uyai munyaradzi wakasiwa mweya munyaradzi ngauti nyaradzi.

Like I said, I'm gonna be dropping them one after the other unapologetically. So on your number one radio station, Radio 54 African Panorama, live. The song called Tongai to the people.

kosuka panguwe kuti ishe tongai ishe ratiza isimbarenyu nikufema understand kuti ndega andigoni so.

This is Pastor Olinda, the song Chenesa Inzira. May the Lord order your steps this day. May He perfect everything that contains your life. May He be the light on your path which you need. May there be a spiritual navigation.

Shiva Genesis and Dira Zacho is this. It is a beautiful lesson to all of us. Ukanoka at 1 plus 1 is equal to 29. Ukanoka at 1 plus 1 is equal to 11. Sit down and talk to the Lord. Over time, and look, bondera, bondera, kauku.

tikuramba mutererwe Radio 54 anofamba chibondera bondera. We pray kuti zvaunobata zviendeke. 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
2: Coming to you live from Midland, South Africa. Did you know that Kutaura Nemi is a deep worship song? 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

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I'm just making this declaration. 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I'm telling you something. You will break forth, I tell you. 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

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Just make a declaration that I'll break forth. Whatever they try to do, they'll never win. For Dino Fambana Marika inini. And this indega mufunge. Dine Fuki Zero.

kuti Jesu akandinonga ndaizova chiko ini. Remember from the quarry you have been brought. Zanga dzisiri nyasha dzenyu ndaizova chiko inini. 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The song simple inside you ndaizova chii.

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As they are leaving his disciples, indeed, as I'm going to the Father, I will never leave you. As orphans, I will send you the Holy Spirit of the Lord to comfort you, to teach you, to direct you.

as the Lord promised, the Holy Spirit yakazouya zveshuwa pazuva rePentecost. And now, if you give your life to Christ, when you receive Jesus, you don't receive Him absent of the Holy Spirit. You receive Jesus the Son. You receive Father God Almighty the Father. You receive the Holy Spirit as well. The Holy Spirit became the resident spirit in everybody who have received Him. That's why He said, for all who have received Him, He gave them power to be called sons of God. It is because there is something from the Lord which was deposited in you. That is the Holy Spirit.

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there are so many things izinto zemhlaba kune zvakawanda zvinoda kuti dzivisa mufunge asi ishe ngava tivhurire nzira tikwanise kupinda uye tikwanise kuvashandira there are so many things which are happening in the churches out there talking of where people are gathered to worship the Lord. Why is it like that, huh? The devil doesn't want to see people coming together to worship the Lord. Anozamane nzira yake yose kuziringiza zvino. Mama Deborah Fraser says adila navo nkosi anza tedzerana inavo. I don't know what you are going through, but may the Lord God Almighty see you through it all. May you learn to surrender to the Lord God Almighty so that He can take over all the ills of this world, the things that are pressing you.

say, yeah? Because of the things they are going through. Whatever you are going through, just say, Dila Nabonkosian. Just list everything and send the list to the Lord in prayer. Over the Pedra Naikoko.

Yes, it is still your beautiful show, Gospel Calabar Show, on Radio 54. Kudenga kwa kanaka mushano ndo na batsheni. Lisa Izulu. 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

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And how are you doing it? Ochano kunza ningo ya wakapiwa kutoka ite nayo. Let us be wise in whatever we do.

attend this program kungokupa I different songs. I think that is my different genres are pa gospel music. That's why it's called the Gospel Calabash Show. By reggae gospel, hip hop gospel, amapiano gospel, anything you might think of gospel, you know. But it is a calabash of gospel music. The sermons to uplift you as well. We need to take care of your spirit, the spiritual side of life. We mustn't be the fact that what we see is the physical things. Most of them, they are affected by the spiritual settings. Spiritual setups. We'll be talking about all those things on Man Franco's Gospel Calabash Show. 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

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Remember from the quarry the Lord has taken you from. Enjoy and have a blessing on from this one. Take your portion of blessing from this song.

audience in this program Ingori 1 hour in Zisa Chete. This is a man Frank is gonna be doing on Radio 54 every Sunday 9 p.m. United Kingdom time, 10 p.m. Central African time, on a Sunday Tabak Church Fire.

Just having an attitude of gratitude is no kazato fire mufunge. It calls for more from the Lord. You need to keep on testifying all the good things He's doing in your life. It calls for some more. There is no blessing which is considered to be small.

name of Jesus Christ, the one who has made a little lower than angels to commune with you and me. Oh, how I love Jesus. The power of love conquered the love of power. It was no mistake, no misfortune. When he was nailed on the cross, that was the greatest human achievement.

comrades and friends, fellow broadcasters, fellow stakeholders, may the Lord see you through it all. I'm signing out with this song, Minister Maud, the song called Chineke.

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Let the Lord God Almighty see you through it all. I don't know what you are going through. Maybe things are flowing well the way you want them to be. To God be the glory. Maybe you are going through trials and tribulations. To God be the glory. For that's where you find your strength. But the Bible says, let the weak say I'm strong. The strength comes from the Lord God Almighty. Your life will never be the same again. Keep on believing. Keep on trusting in this man.

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1: People must always come first in any process of sustainable development. And let our Africans come first in the development of Africa. Not as puppets, not as beggars, but as a sovereign people. I thank you.
2: The Prime Minister of Zimbabwe from 1980 to 1987 and President from 1987 to 2017, Robert Gabriel Mugabe. He was an orator of note, the African passport, on behalf of Radio 54 African Panorama, says rest in peace.
3: The African passport with me, Godfrey Mr. G. Maranire, seeks to promote and publicize the vision and aspirations of Agenda 2063 as outlined by the African Union. 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
4: African literature finds its setting on the African soil. Sons and daughters of Mother Africa therefore find it very natural to relate to those storylines and plots, raising awareness of social, political, and economic crises that we continue to face. It is through an unparalleled mastery of this special body of art by heroes like Chinua Achebe, Ngugi wa Thiong'o, Uzma Sembene, Zex Mwanda, Wole Soyinka, and Tsitsi Dangarembwa that we can proudly boast that Africa has talent. Today, on the African passport, we celebrate great authors who literally happen to be products of power, Ngugi wa Thiong'o. What a legacy. I am in conversation with Wanjiku Wangugi and Mukoma Wangugi. Welcome to the show.
5: Thank you.
6: Yeah, thank you. Thank you for having us.
4: Awesome. I'll start with you, Wanjiku. They say, you know, women first.
6: Uh-oh.
4: What influences your writing?
5: Oh, gosh. I guess anything. I want to write. I'm always in the mode. I'm always looking for, creative ways to say stuff. I'm inspired by other writers, of course. I'm inspired by my family. I look up to my brothers, of course, you know. I'm inspired by, I guess, all kinds of things. My dad is a great inspiration.
4: And you are the founder of Helsinki African Film Festival. What is your vision as an organization?
5: I was the director of the festival about, I think I left about 6-7 years ago. I'd lived in Finland at the time, but now I live in Atlanta, Georgia. So, but the idea was to sort of, it was to bring up African film to the Finnish and to promote African film and to have Africans telling their own stories. I mean, I think I remember having, the first time I went to Finland, I thought, wow, the representation of Africans here is a bit, is a bit skewed, so to speak, And I thought, what a better way to change that narrative than to have Africans tell their own stories. That was the idea behind that.
4: Absolutely. The president of Rwanda, Paul Kagame, once said, it is time for Africans to tell their own stories. So indeed, we appreciate your efforts.
5: Oh, thank you. Appreciate it.
4: Let me move on to Mukoma.
6: Mm-hmm.
4: To begin with, in my mother tongue, Shona, Mukoma means brother. I don't know if it is the same thing in Kikuyu.
6: No.
5: I speak a bit of Shona, just...
6: In Kikuyu it means sleep. It means one who likes to sleep. Who likes to enjoy a good nap. So I always prefer the Shona. I don't know. Okay, the Shona version is more dignified, right? Brother or uncle or elder.
4: Absolutely.
6: But in Kikuyu it means, just wanting to go to sleep, yeah.
4: Okay. How was it growing up in Kenya as a son of a great African author?
6: It's a mixed bag, right? Because when we were growing up, it was during the Kenyatta and then consequently the Moi dictatorship. And as you know, our dad was sent into detention in 1977, and then consequently sent into exile. And for us growing up, we grew up, you know, under, yeah, under a dictatorship where the government then held us hostage, right? You know, because they couldn't get to my dad. So this is my interpretation anyway. So you know, so we're the ones who have been held hostage. So at different points, we get threatening phone calls from, you know, from the police. Or we would also get attacked every now and then.
5: An attack here and there.
6: yeah. There'll be an attack here and there. Yeah. So it wasn't, So for us growing up, it wasn't pleasant. Let me put it that way. Wow. But of course, we survived and we are here. And I would suppose the reward, not necessarily the reward, but the thing now we are enjoying as a family is realizing we are here. We made it through.
5: Yeah.
6: So for example, the Pen Nabokov Award that we received on behalf of our father, right? We are there as a family. We have done family tours of writers in Kenya, you know, and we're planning some more family tours, you know, a family of writers tours over the summer and the fall. So I would say we survived and we are here.
4: No, that's great. And the African passport continues to try and bring you together as a family, so you get to do things together, which is probably something that you were denied during that time.
3: The African passport with me, Godfrey Mr. G. Maranire, seeks to promote and publicize the vision and aspirations of Agenda 2063, as outlined by the African Union. Catch us here on Radio 54, where we give you the African panoramic view every Tuesday at 6 o'clock p.m. Look out for the repeat shows every weekend.
4: Ukoma. Now you are an associate professor in the Department of Literature in English at Cornell University. Mm-hmm. Do you teach African literature or literature in general?
6: The first thing is would be for your listeners to note the name you use for the department, which is Literatures in English. We had to change the name of the department. That was in 2020, right? You know, before that, it was Department of English, right? And then this was us recognizing that the literatures we're teaching within the department has morphed, you know, into, I mean, you have Caribbean, you have African, you have, you name it, right? We are no longer a Department of English, right? So the name change is important. And then also the name change harkens back to my father, right? Our father and his initiative together with Tabano Leong and, you know, one other person to change the department's name at the University of Nairobi, right? You know, so at the University of Nairobi, they moved from Department of English, which was ridiculous to have a Department of English in a colonizing country. But I think, so it's all connected, yeah. So my efforts here harken back to that, right? And of course, you have other universities that have done the same, you know, even before us. University of West Indies and so on and so forth. Mm-hmm. But to answer your question, I teach African literature, but I'm teaching it with a twist, right? I want to teach it as it is connected to other literatures in the world, and more specifically connected to literatures, you know, Black American, you know, Caribbean and so on and so forth, right? So I teach African literature, but I don't want to teach it in isolation. Mm-hmm. In fact, the class I'm teaching right now, you know, it's actually on Africans and African Americans. So part of it is just wanting to let African literature breathe.
4: Mm. And you are the co-founder of Mabati Cornell Kiswahili Prize. What is that all about?
6: Yeah, so with the Kiswahili Prize, it's a recognition of how, or it was our efforts to try to address the unequal playing field between African languages and European languages when it comes to African literature, right? Okay, when I say African literature, right, immediately you think of Achebe or my dad, right? You know, and that generation of writers that were writing in English. Yeah. So, but what we have is a long tradition of writing in African languages as well. The rise of the African novel, I talk about early South African writers, right? Because early South African writing is very, very critical. And this will be of particular interest to your listeners. Okay, so the real African literary tradition begins from, I don't know, the 1500s, 1200s, if you bring in Amharic and, you know, and Arab, Afro-Arab literature, right? But specifically, you do have a group of South African writers who are writing in African languages and getting translated into English. They think of Mofolo, Mkai, and so on and so on and so forth, right? You have this generation of South African writers who aren't a disparate, cohort, right? They are actually also the architects of the ANC. You know, for example, the song, the national anthem, right? Was created by these guys, right? You know, so they were serious, but for them, they were doing what was natural, which is writing in African languages and then getting translated into English and so on and so forth.
4: I'll definitely come back to your book, The Rise of the African Novel. Let me go back to Wanjiku. Wanjiku, you have written novels such as The Fall of Saints, as well as Seasons in Hippoland.
5: Right.
4: In Seasons of Hippoland, you demonstrated the power of storytelling, which is something very close to our African culture. Do you think we are telling enough African stories?
5: I think we could be telling more. I think more writers could be published. I think more women writers could be published. I think there's so many women. I once worked on a project, I think in Zimbabwe, and I forget the town now because, you know, but it was a group of women who were, I think they weren't farmers, but they were, you know, small scale farmers, so to speak. And there was a session about storytelling and they were asked to write, you know, short stories, like small short stories. And the talent in that room was just incredible. And it just shows you how much more people got the opportunities. They had the chance and that the women are also writing as much as men, and both could write more and both could naturally be published. So I think that, we could do more. And I do want to say something about Seasons in Hippoland. When Mukoma and I were young, we had an aunt, you know, Sarah, you know, told us stories, you know, and then at some point, Mukoma, I don't know if you remember this, but we decided to, like, this is really, really important. I mean, she tells, you know, there's something, we were very, very young, but we knew that there's something about what she was doing for us, because we grew up with her telling us these stories that we thought was really, really important. We thought when we got to, how old were we? Maybe 13, 14, something like that. We asked our older brother to take us to where she lived so we could record her, so we could keep her stories, you know? Mm-hmm. And we did. And I don't know what happened to that cassette. It was a cassette. It was the days of the cassette. It's somewhere, but I mean, I was really thinking about her when I was writing Seasons in Hippoland. It is her voice that was in my head when I was writing this novel, the importance of storytelling. Because I thought, even at a young age, I thought we could recognize what it was for us, because it's something we really looked forward to, you know, every evening. And she would, and also the way, obviously, she told the story, she was a performer, you know, I just wanted to add on to that.
4: Very, very.
6: I I'm thinking, if we think of the people who kept us alive or together, right, growing up, you know, under Kenyatta and Moi, right, it would be, you know, our grandmother who also told us stories, right, it would be the Sarah, you know, and then of course our own mother Nyabura, right. So it's sort of interesting thinking of it that way, that it's actually the women,
5: you
6: know, who kept us,
5: When I look back, and when I was writing some of these things, I always say that as a writer, you can't write outside yourself in a way that you do borrow here and there. Mm-hmm. And I think that I was certainly thinking about those three women. Tata said I was a voice, but I was also thinking about Shosho, our grandmother, mm-hmm. and our mother, you know. Mm-hmm. Yeah. So that's the

0: what Africa is capable of in many respects, be it sports, arts, and culture. Say what you may, Africa has talent in abundance.
1: 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Breezy the African passport with me, your host, Godfrey Mr. G. Madanile. If it's happening in Africa, it will take center stage on Radio 54. Catch us every Tuesday at 6 o'clock p.m. Central African Time. 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The African Panorama, unobstructed view of our land so rich in diversity.
2: Talking about women, what is the role of great African women authors such as yourself, Chimamanda Ngozi Adichie, No Violet Blawayo, Mariama Ba, Bessie Head, and others?
3: Yeah, I mean, it's to keep writing, it's to keep telling stories, it's to keep to be critical where we can, where we want to, you know, is to write, I guess, meaningful things. And to you mentioned Bessie Head, you know, and I remember reading Bessie, you know, in my teenage years. And I think that's the first time I actually articulated that I wanted to be a writer when I read her story. And of her life was quite complex, you know, and so were her novels, right? Because she was partly writing about her own life. She was boring for her own life. There were definitely parallels between, for instance, A Question of Power and her life. But yeah, it's to keep the tradition of writing going. It's to keep voicing out what we think needs to be voiced out, but more importantly is to tell stories and let people interpret those stories how they may.
2: Nkoma, you have written books such as Conversing with Africa, Politics of Change, Healing Words, Consciousness, and The Rise of the African Novel, Politics of Language, Identity, and Ownership. A student of African literature will read The Rise of the African Novel and identify three phases, like you mentioned earlier on. That's the pre-Makerere, the Makerere named after, obviously, the 1962 conference, and the post-Makerere. Will that be a correct analysis or something close to what you sought to achieve in this book?
4: Part of writing the book was to ask about how, and this is a question that that another literary critic uses, Kegoro Masharia uses, how do we cut, his exact words are, how do we cut African literature? If you look at European literature, right, we have Romanticism, we have Enlightenment, we have, you know, all this historical period. Why is it when it comes to African literature, we assume, you know, like it's just from, you know, from Achebe, I call it Achebe to Adichie, which is moving from A to A, lighten up. But why is it with other literatures, we have this, like historical periods, you know, in the literary tradition. But when it comes to African literature, we just assume it's just one little thing. When it comes to the rise of the African novel, that's what I was going for. Precisely that, to say that we can talk about African literature in very serious ways in which we look at different movements within the African literary tradition, right? So what I say, one of the readings I give is of early South African writing, as I mentioned earlier, in relation to the Makerere generation, right? Those would be the Achebes and Goges and so on and so forth. And in relation to my generation, right, which would include people like No Violet and Chimamanda Adichie and so on. Yeah, so what does the African literary tradition really look like? And as I mentioned earlier, like what... Why is it that we truncate African literature that way? Because you can begin African literature with Amharic literature from the 1200s, I mentioned, right? Yeah, or you can begin it with Afro-Arab literature from the 500s, or you can do it the way I did with my book, which is to begin to think about African literature within, in this case, a South African literary tradition. So one of the questions that I have in that book is, okay, well, why is it, you know, and this is the two animated questions. One is, you know, Chinua Achebe's Things Fall Apart has been translated into over, I don't know, 75 languages. Mm. And doesn't exist in Igbo, his language. Like what universe are we living in where that's something that's acceptable? But the one I want to bring in is how me and Chico would sit with our elder brothers in Kenya and would practice. She sells at the seashore. or the red lorry went round the red bend. I don't know. Yeah. So like, okay. So it, it, it, it, It's funny. Like in my mind now, it makes me laugh because, like, in what world, right? In what world have we created? You know, a family in a small town in Kenya, right? You know, sitting around and saying over and over again, she sells seashells at the seashore. But part of it. Okay, so let me say one more thing. But part of it, of course, is the premium we have put of English in my book. I use a term from another literary critic, the English metaphysical empire. When I went to visit Kenya a few years ago with my family, I took them to my school, and actually the school we went to with Chico, you know, and you know, and they had these rules on the door, you know, so like 10-12 rules, of which one of them was do not speak vernacular. Wow. So that's
2: I can relate.
4: Yeah,
3: 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Yeah.
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0: fan of the show. The African Passport here on Radio 54 African Panorama. This song was yours, Carmonita Zureka, a powerful classic by Johnny Clegg titled Scatterlings of Africa. He says, we are scatterlings of Africa. Both you and I, we're on our way to Pelamanga beneath the copper sky. For those who might not be in the know, Pelamanga is a place in Pietermaritzburg, KwaZulu-Natal, South Africa. One of my favorite broadcasters here on Radio 54 African Panorama, Baba Mnik Taylor, is based in Pietermaritzburg. I'm sure he knows a lot about Pelamanga. Scatterlings is a word that refers to homeless, vagabond. Today's generation will call them street dwellers. So it is a deep, painful, sad, and profound meaning when you say we are homeless children of Africa, when Africa is supposed to be home. I guess this gives context, because this song was produced in the early 80s, at a time when South Africa was still under the apartheid regime. Now you know why even Blake Mambazo also sang the song Homeless. And you also know why the video of this song, Scatterlings of Africa, was not shot in South Africa, but in Zimbabwe, because it was illegal to do it here in South Africa. And yet, our artists continue to put their lives on the line. That is why it is imperative that today we celebrate exceptional artists like Wanjiku and Mkoma Wangugi, the special children of a renowned author, Baba Ngugi wa Thiong'o. You are getting the panoramic view of the African continent on the African Passport with Mix G. And what are your final words to Africans on the continent and in the diaspora that are listening to this show right now, Mkoma?
1: So there are many things there in that question, right? The one thing I would say is I'm seeing a divide between diaspora Africans, okay, people like me now who have been here for, you know, for years, right? And quote unquote continental Africans. That's not productive, right? Because the work is in us, you know, wherever we are, in growing a global blackness consciousness, right? That's one. I'd also say to your listeners to pay attention to questions around Africans and African Americans, right? Because we have this rich history. Right? I didn't know that Malcolm X had come to Kenya. Right, he went to Zanzibar. He came to Kenya. Then, of course, went to Ghana and so on and so forth. But I didn't know he came to Kenya and met with Pio Gama Pinto, who was a radical trade unionist. We're talking about the early 1960s, the late 50s, right? Yeah, Pio Gama Pinto was a radical Pan-Africanist. He also met with Babu, who was the architect of the Zanzibar Revolution, right? Yeah, so I would say we need to pay particular attention to our history. And this is not, it's not a question of if you don't know your past, you're going to repeat it, blah, blah, blah, blah, blah. No, this is it's actually existential, right? Mm. So I would say we have an existential responsibility to going back to these histories and going back to African languages. And
0: Wanjiku, in 60 seconds, what's your final message to Africans that are listening to this show?
2: I'd say the same thing. I'd say that because I also know there is sometimes some conflicts between us as Africans, continental Africans, you know, and it's like, I always think like if we just, and I know Mkoma is talking about if you don't, the lessons from, you know, history should inform the present. I really think that is true to a certain extent. I think we should remember, you know, like the movements for independence and what that meant and how Africans worked together, you know, in some cases. So I guess that would be my message, you know, and also, you know, to writers, it's like, you know, keep writing. I think doors are opening up, and I hope, well, it looks like some doors are opening. and certainly for us to keep writing in African language, I share that same passion, yeah.
0: Today, followers and fans of the African Passport have enjoyed a lesson in literature. We cannot talk of building the Africa we want without paying special attention to the role played by those in the arts. It has always been part of the African culture that children sit around a fire and listen to captivating stories full of life lessons. The advent of social media and technology might have robbed us
3: of that tradition, but we can still find ways of incorporating the art of storytelling in our everyday lives. Thank you, Wanjiku Wanguki and Nkoma Wanguki, for spending time with us on this show. We are eternally grateful. May you keep on telling the African story.
1: Thank you so much for having us.
2: Yeah.
3: Awesome.
4: And this brings the curtains down as we close your favorite show. I am Mr. G. Manjenjenje Samaita Binga Guru Mtasa, your favorite host. 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Adios, au revoir, ndo alivua, merci, ndatende hangu, asande sana, ngiabonga, zikomo, obrigado, arigato, danke.

Like I said, I'm here to ensure that we praise and worship the Lord in a beautiful way. And the song that is playing right now is from my brother, Minister Praise Govea. And he's saying, my present life. Anzi upenyu wangu wanasi, ausiri wa uri permanent.

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And you can tune in to our website, which is www.radio54africanpanorama.com. We are also on Facebook, and our Facebook page is Radio 54 African Panorama Live. We are also on Instagram and Twitter. You can get

We are praising and worshiping the Lord. And right now I'm calling Hannah Mapepeta all the way from Zimbabwe. And she's saying, Danzwa Izwi. She's saying, Zarura Musiwo Isheva Pinde. Just allow God to just do what He wants to do with you.

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Wow, it's an amazing song.

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There's something magnificent, there's something significant that will always happen whenever you have an encounter with the Lord. So, why are you not opening your heart for the Lord to enter? Just allow Him to do something.

She is now based in the United States of America, and her name is Mercy Motsoene. And on this particular song, she's featuring a Buhle from South Africa, and she's saying, "No way, Angun, hapana chandingajke."

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Then my sister is coming with her song. Akuti it is well. It is well, and it's coming from my sister all the way from South Africa, Violet Musakanye, featuring Diva Size, and she's saying it is.

Her name is Violet Musakanye, and on this song she's featuring Diva Size. And I said she's from all the way to South Africa, kumuzanzuko. Very good, South Africa. Mnofara ere.

masangano esisi ruvimbo muriko here kumuzanzuko radio 54 all the way African panorama chinu chavano into yavantu.

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And she's saying, Oyi Kokonke, wow, what a beautiful song. I'm just loving this. I hope wherever you are being blessed. Because I told you that my mission here is to ensure that we praise and worship the Lord in a great way, in a unique way, in a special way, in a beautiful way.

Gweru Muriko here. 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I'm now calling this wonderful team. It's called Joyful Praise Choir, all the way from Gweru. Award-winning musical outfit. And they're saying Ayabulala. I love this team.

Joyful Praise Choir is the name of the group, JPC, all the way from Gweru, Zimbabwe. And they are saying Ayabulala. You know this team, they are doing very well there in Zimbabwe. They won four awards in the year 2019, and now they are saying Ayabulala.

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I work for the past 3 hours as I twamuzina. I work, but on Doku, you got quite noise about Munoya, so but I should have Jacanaka. Thanks very much, Maningis Terra.

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We coming to you live from the Stop Choice Peter Marisberg Studios. 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

Alright, that's Doubles. Wekwamba arange nekambo ikakaka kanonziko good. You know, some fan go in anonditira, but I don't know why. I nyarara kudai. General.

Tatisi Nasi, let's make the radio sounds different. This is Soja Love. Yes, the late. I come back and

0: Tuesday, the program is the hashtag Tuesday Party, and your host tonight, your presenter is Munya Radziwe Kwatela. Yes.
1: Last year, I was apparently on the wire of next.

0: Murongo Sarochi Penyonge Munene.
1: Good. Make them know, sir, between lyrical, musical, not physical. We not take it personal. The man music is a mission, not a competition.
2: Last year, I'm parading around the wire flex.

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It's not sure how Jaganaka Kunyang was Zaka Omasi, but you know, don't stop pushing, keep on pushing.

Alright, this is DJ KSB featuring Hurricane and Makazi on that song Kanonziko Mashonisa.

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Saint Benny, I hope I have enjoyed your song from the Deverangwena Jazz Band. Nikambuka nonziko too cheap. Right here, get from the Benny Nashirongwa. Kune Evan, my musical request. I was soon going to pass the numbers +27 835 055 714. That's our studio line here in Peter Marisbeck. So soon go Kazako, you were never Zakari. Yes. South Africa, this is DJ Tipsy featuring Miss Shozen. Nekambuka nonziko.

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how are you doing? Pastor of Manchester, Mkoma Stavo, Steve, Samamo Mzite, Zwi Sej Rare, Ipapo Pa Manchester, Zwi Sej Baba. Alright. Regani Mbunyara, Regani Mbunyara. That was a song from Tula Sis, featuring Tipti, Kambo, Kanonziko, Uba. This is the song Tell Us Kulume from D.

0: akakaona zvako kunogochwa gochwa ukachinya surowa ehe pai pai ka ehe utotonorera wakagadzikwa apa zviro zvacho.
1: This is a pandemic country almost.
0: All right, this is Kabda, the small Kamboka Nonziko Imitanda Zo featuring Young Ashtuna and DJ Maporisa. Oh yes, let's make the radio sounds different. It's a Tuesday anyway. I should be kupisa maningi nae. I want to see pomoza pomoza. I should have wanted to show the hashtag Tuesday party.

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2: That's cap that this ball. Par exemple, quand on dit que imi chanzo, on dit quoi? Imi namato ya. Africa, this is Big Zulu featuring Duduzi Ncube. Yes, pakambuka nonzi ihlupheko.
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that's a Big Zulu featuring Mduduzi Ncube phakambuka nonziko ihlupheko. Miss Brown, I said, Kay, how are you doing? Alright, Fatima, you said you want this song. This is just your request from Shanky featuring Dreams, Kambuka Nonzi Memory, no.

remember Chirongwa and Dicho, the hashtag Tuesday Party, and also the line here in Peter Maritzburg Studios is +27 8350 55714 +27 8350 55714. To those who are new on Radio 54 African Panorama, so Nukasa Kutawa Nini on that number. That was the song that was requested by Fatima from Kapstad. Kambuka nufaguna Shiki featuring Dreams. Kambuka nunze Memory Inono. Tomboti pa Mr. Jabino sizingori maswera sezenyu ipa naijai papa papu nekambuka nunziko mwa baby from Flavor.

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Gonna back on a black queen is yes our own our very own yes kambo kanonziko.

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The song is Tabo Moratiwa. Tawirana nasika kuti let's make the radio sound different. Tuesday and you happen to go many and zika slow, what's no shika chete. Ako my gima swear as a co pahara re. 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

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It's Mambezi here on Chunchabano Radio 54 African Panorama live from Germany.

hello, Etta. How are you doing? Muripo ere. Pachuni chibano, into your bantu. My pets in the house. Just a quick shout out to my brother Brandon. Thanks for the beautiful show. How is Cape Town? Germany is very beautiful. It's getting warmer but raining every day. So round up to the show. Music is my thing. Chunchabano into Yavantu Radio 54 with Mambezi from Germany. You're listening to Personally, that's P Square. Old school. Sexually, dramatically, I just talk session. Who is ready to party?

saw my brother Bill Makosha. How you doing? Mr. Ngwenya, Constructions, how is Zimbabwe? Cool guy, SA in the house, what's up? Make me do something, yeah. Let me hear you say. My boss, the general, we are here.

What's up? What's new? What's kicking? We are here to party. Good vibes only. No rules, no limits. Jumping. So just a quick advice. If you're not ready to party, you know what? Just lay down and sleep.

0: Elijah Boyce, how you doing? At the Billionaire Club. No, that just it's just a joke. All
1: right. Okay, later. My people, now we don't know. Welcome to another special edition of We Don't Catch Them. You know how we do it for this program. If you they suspect, say your man or your woman, they play ball outside, this is the program to come. For today edition, one special woman, fine girl, fine anyhow, they suspect, say her man, they shop ogbono outside. The man like a goosey soup. Instead of him to choose a goosey or ogbono, he they mix the two together. As a matter of fact, like I say, this man, they mix three different kind of soup together. So now today, we go know, say, I will they cry.

0: the spicy bit.
1: And you know what? As we are enjoying and celebrating music and African talent, it just got to my attention that we have lost this guy on Monday, Alex Ekubo. That's his name. He's a girl who was standing on. Have you seen My Journey by Yemi Alade?
0: Where is my journey? Journey.
1: He passed on due to kidney cancer.
0: Question.
1: So I just thought, let's just kick up with him celebrating his life.
0: Looking for my journey.
1: Such a young, beautiful, handsome man, talented, gone so early. Nigeria, we are in mourning with you.
0: He's doing me this.
1: But for now, we're celebrating his life with you.

0: time. So today we want to ask you, this is what you do. You think say good to break hearts of more than four women. Can't give one belle, promise another one marriage. Wait till you get to talk for this matter.
1: Not you know.
0: But these women, they say they know you, you friend them, and will come still see you for a quarrel with another one. You want to say you don't know these four women? Huh? Look the four of them where plus one we carry load. You know them.
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1: one. 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

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Ndeka taka kuyinzwa in a club in Zimbabwe last year in July. That was on my birthday, and song yakaridzwa naga jamba. I failed to understand because what's going on. But I took time to listen. I'm a party animal. I love partying, and I'm telling you right now, this is one of my favorites.

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sina abantwana abayi 5 alabazukulu 70s 80s 90s babies alingapha bangane bami awusani siso groove old school jams. It's party time.

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I know every time I play some of the songs, Punish I'm Not Your Fool, you get reminded of something, some occasion, some events, some other time.

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It's a girl, Mapenzi Muvenda, broadcasting on Radio 54, African Panorama Live, Chunichevano from

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0: sitting on the seashore, counting the marbles, enjoying the breeze. With my headphones on, I think I heard the voice of an angel. It sounded so beautiful, like an angel princess voice. She is a maid of honor from a king's palace. I thought, I felt like a dream. Her voice weaving my ears, capturing my mind, a melody with an African beat, the sounds of Africa, leading a journey to my motherland, a journey in mind, opening the secret garden, leaving me feeling like a long-lost daughter who has been found and finally reunited with her family. She is from Africa. I can hear through her voice the African beat, so easy to identify, because whenever she leaves, she leaves a bold African fingerprint in Peter's soul. I can smile even when tears are close, because I'm always reminded that I'm an African. Always reminded and thought of Ubuntu, filling my heart with memories of the world that I haven't been before. Rwendo remupfungwa nendangariro, ndangariro yekusinga shike meso. Hearing the African legendary voices. Welcome to another Stola Sesihambile. Sihamba nge Africa Panorama. Radio 54. Into yabantu. The People's Radio. Ichi chinu chevanu. Chinotelelwa nevanu. Silalele umsakazo wabantu. Africa Panorama. 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
1: 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Kumana.
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1: 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So
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0: Oh, okay, all right. So le Dakaro ile inengoma ezingaki, like how many songs?
1: Inengoma ezo-6. Yeah, ezo-6.
0: Okay. So ingoma ingoma yokuqala iyo le uDakaro.
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0: Okay, number 5. Number 1
1: 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I call it as a like ngibizeng is like isishona.
0: Oh la, yeah. Nama I was wondering uta it's like Shona Bupenyu. It's like Bupenyu.
1: Yeah. So I was ngibiza uNkulunkulu like ukuthi ngiphe Bupenyu.
0: Okay. It's like a gospel song.
1: It's like a gospel song, but she we sing up with the style of it.
0: Oh, okay, all right. 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
1: 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It's like A-R-R-E-P-R promote people. 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
1: 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Our manager.
0: W390 angithi manager.
1: 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Yeah, our manager. 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
0: 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All right, Rezamen, siyabonga kakhulu.
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2: I've started, when did I stop? This is me, my dear. I've not started. And if you didn't want me to start quarreling, then you would start in the morning by not provoking me. You do not leave me here provoked. You leave me boiling with anger. And then you come back in the evening telling me, Cassina, you have started. If anything, I didn't stop. The whole day I've been at it waiting for you. 5 apologies. In the morning, you woke up at 4 o'clock. I don't know whether you're a night dancer. 4 o'clock in the morning, you woke up and left the lights on. How selfish. Isn't that just the epitome of being selfish? You leave the light on when someone else is still sleeping. Then you left the fridge open. You left the fridge open and I found all the milk spoiled. I don't know who you're trying to spite. Whether you're spiting you who buys the milk or me who cooks the milk. And then I cooked it into a resort spot. That's not the only thing. In the morning, you started the car. The garage is right next to the bedroom. But you start the car. You turn it off. You turn it off. Then you turn it on again. Then you press. You think I'm a dead body? In the morning when I'm sleeping, I am dead. Then there's also something else you did. Whatever it is, just apologize. If you don't apologize, you're not entering this house.
1: Can't see me. I'm really tired of this.
2: You're not tired. You haven't met tired people. A tired person does not keep walking back in this house. If you were tired, you'd not come back here. If you're tired, you'd go and never come. It's like someone wearing headsets and they're dancing. They're like, oh, I am tired of music. I hate music. Yet they are wearing headsets. So please, don't be a hypocrite. If you're tired, you go. You go if you're tired. Tired of me. Where were you looking? So at some point you felt that I would change, eh? This is me. If you are tired of this, then you go. Go, because this is me. I'm not going to change. And as long as you keep provoking me, this is what you're going to keep finding. So apologize. Let's save time. I would be serving you food right now. So apologize and you enter. Simple. That is not an apology. An apology has to come from the heart. Yours is coming from the eyes here. It's actually on the surface. Apologize properly. Apologize. First of all, you owe me 5, not just, I am sorry. And then you walk away. 5 apologies. I am sorry. And you say it from the heart. I am sorry because I left the light on. It's a shame. I apologize. And you say, okay. I am sorry because I have not done service of my car for 5 months now and it is failing to start. And I say, okay. So, outline them. When you're done, then you can enter inside. I am tired. Who is not tired? You think I was sitting here for 1 hour waiting?

masiko zesimphazeni wokhomba phambili umsazo weRadio 54 African Panorama umsazo othanda ngabantu umhlaba wonke jikelele. 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

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Bye-bye.

0: And this is Digital Buzz Music, ideas of Coastal Milano. And I'm listening to Radio 54 African Panorama. 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

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Guru Aga Guru Ramuji Murenga Naya. From Glasgow to Kent, Northern Ireland, Wales, Liverpool to Great Yarmouth, Birmingham, how are you doing? Manchester, Eric Knight, the big boss, how are you doing? Thanks so much, TC Chibutsu, broadcasting from South Africa. Nice conversation there. Not every South African is xenophobic. Not every foreigner is a thief. And I thanks so much. Australia, New Zealand, United States and Canada, Asia, Saudi Arabia. When you mukumana murefu, how we have people. Sungura Ambassador, the Jim and George Gore. Thanks so much, Mr. Godfrey. Waguru Ebasa, technical team, TC Chibutsu. This is Ganga Mwe, Pastor Weston.

zikana wapa mepo sungura ambasada George Gore nijitefe nyura liriba masaisa ya internet Ipswich Town kutu makono kutukuna Ipswich Town Football Club wakapinda Premier League zikare

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How are you doing? He's always listening after the gym, man. Even though he doesn't understand the type of music that we play, but he supports me. This is Zimbabwean music, Ben. Thanks so much.

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As it is all over the world, from the UK, Europe, United States and Canada, Asia, Saudi Arabia, Australia, New Zealand, Cape to Cairo, Morocco to Tanzania, into Zanzibar, Istanbul, Mozambique, San Juan and South Africa, Magadi, Zimbabwe. To Limpopo from Kazungula, Ramakwabane Boda to Mutare from Zabalaposa Pakati Pakati Peniga Gweru Chakutu Kwekwe Chivu Mutara. Damn, Mary.

Togo, how are you doing? Hi, Cleopasa Mutsengerere. Shofe we Gino. Shofe we pa Radio 54 African Panorama. Our African Panorama driver, truck driver, who comes from Matoko, Manchester. Cleopasa Mutsengerere. Thanks so much.

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And to ask one for more. After this one, I'll give you Oliver Mtegudzi.

Thanks so much for the update. Radio 54 African Farmer Chauffeur and the truck driver. Klapasama Zingarera is saying he's joined in Binga. Kalongwizi in Binga. Thanks so much. Thank

things on my job. He's listening from South Africa.

Robert Burgueo Manteresi and the family group with the 54 African Panama group got it. Zike Manteresi, send me your request on the group.

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I can see this one. Raised by Oliver Mtugudze at Pagaripa, yeah. Zimbabwean music. Live with the J-Man, George Gorea from Ipswich Town. Have a massage internet, nigga.

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Mukoma Sema from Fen Valley.

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Then I finished my high school, 87, to Mutare Boys.

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Yes, some Grand Pastor. George Gore. Broadcasting from Ipswich Town. 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

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Everyone who's watching and listening from Facebook Live. I thank you all, you guys, for your support. 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Zitan Digitwa George Jigore. Babo Asikana. My Shiro. My Goddy. My Johnny Apple. Recorded in Johannesburg. 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

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London, how are you doing? Thank you so much, you guys. Love you all. Varimu Europe, what could he say? Belgium. Switzerland, Yemen, German, Poland, Russia, Europe, how are you doing? Asia, Saudi Arabia, Australia, New Zealand, and Canada, Cape to Cairo, Morocco to Tanzania into Zanzibar. Busy to Limpopo, Kazungula to Forbes, but the post cemetery. How are you doing? Gwanda. Bainbridge, Plumtree. 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My sister. Around the Wedza, Lachi Water, Dogedo, my sister, Murise. Thanks so much, Harari. 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
0: 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Tishidaitin and Nifenyuru Zagawanda Zimbabwe. 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Zuguru Wango. 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

nzi jemeza wakatira urukupi mteri eri mkuma Eric Nine from Manchester as we say let's share out of Oxford Wells Reading Hempstead Head for Chair Comprends, I think I think so much. 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Yes, Norwich, Essex, and Norfolk, Cambridge. Oh, joy. Asia, Saudi Arabia, Canada, Australia, New Zealand, Zambezi to Limpopo, Cape to Cairo, Morocco, Zanzibar.

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Peter and Jerome Wenega. Mangam Jesus was saying, Mungo it already got 1:10. Mushamara Roganga Jiro was saying. Then I miss Jim and Jerome and Takuna in the world. Come on, Peter, Peter, Jerome.

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We are saying, Chaisa, bye bye. 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

Yes, we are Radio Future for African Panorama. It is indeed the Gospel Calabash Show, yeah. And for the next 3 hours, let me give you nothing but the best gospel music. Why not, why not? Let me salute my big people out there. Yes, there are big people out there. DJ TC Chibutsu. How are you doing, my brother? This is the man who actually introduced me to radio.

we just call DJ TC and say, DJ TC, I don't know what is happening here. I don't even know where to press. You will face it to respond with a laugh and then tell you what to do. Then boom, the magic starts. Let me salute the Chief Operations Officer of the Radio, Radio 54 African Panorama. His Excellence Ambassador Mr. G. Godfrey Kwama Danire. Radio every Tuesday. With the African passport, he will tell you that whenever it happens in Africa, it takes a center stage here on Radio 54. How are you doing, Ambassador? Thank you so much for tuning in. Greet and salute. The twins there. I hope they are well. Let me greet and salute the general, the advocate, General Eric Knight Vaida. Amrisei Kobakuru Wangu. Kuna matata asandi sana show every Sunday vani ngwari pano pa radio. Giving his beautiful program. Patini getingo di kokoloko. Kokoloko, kokoloko. Radio 54 broadcasters, how are you doing wherever you are? Queen Black Ace, how are you doing? Amasiko is some double call presenter. What a beautiful show you bring. Opinde Uzineas as Africa as well. We salute your hard work here on Radio 54 as other broadcasters. We really see what you're doing. Much appreciated. It's All Systems Gospel every Monday. My sister Cornelia Mkanda. Business on the beat. I see you're tuned into the radio. God bless you. Thank you for the support. We have NKD Umhlobo Omnene, Umhlobo Omnandi. Kanyalam Studios, Midrand, South Africa. Thank you so much for tuning in, my brother. And yes, we always enjoy your programs. Especially when you come as a... especially when you come as a couple. Mushandro Vapan. That is when you come with my sister Cornelia Mkanda. You come with magic. The same applies with Queen Blake. So you come with my brother Zianda. The magic is out of this world. DJ TC, I hear you are saying you also want to come. With your own power partner, why not? We are waiting for you. Radio 54 is a big stage for you. We have members in Germany. I hear someone saying you're actually a party animal, my sister. I don't know what it means.

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I invite somebody, you know, that this person actually have never tuned into the Gospel Calabash show. So let me invite this person today. If you love Sungura, we have the Sungura Ambassador, Mr. G. George Chikowore. My principal, Michelle Jambo, coming through there with the program every Thursday, once week.

Fusoeni at Fayando Studios. 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I see you, I see you. And Foxy Mimoyo. Pastor Wilson Miranda Washi. DJ Baba Bibi. Bonsai Elephant. Our stage breaker. My regards to Tenkri Mashido. I tell you that we miss our Thursday Thursdays here on Radio 54. The jazz of Pomorai Pretoria.

Like I said, it is that time for the Gospel Calabar Show right now. We greet each other along the way as we go. Mr. Kuga is the chairman of our Radio 54 participants. And of course, Nati Nyati. How are you doing, big brother? I hope you're well. I also hope that you're hearing me loud and clear wherever you're tuned in from. It is time to praise and worship the Lord. Unapologetically, so we drop them one after the other. Atichipa mbili kuna Jesu.

gorgeous, and let us just go straight into beautiful music which I have planned for the day. For the next 3 hours, Tenge Tidi Tese. Let's do this together. Tatutanga taka chaja. Nemchitawi ya kuzofara. That's the beautiful sounds of our Fig worship culture. And Dini Mukundi is the name of the song, also known as the Victory Anthem.

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0: Was a Fig Worship Culture and Diri Mukundi. And I don't put dance as I'm being in Ugandi.
1: AD Production.
0: I'm putting up with a coming through this one called the Andiri Musango. And I see the echo. And I did it Chandirera. It is the Radio 54 thing right now. And the gospel color by show the worst man flank with the red preacher. And let's do this for the people. And the Jingo Vima Jango 19 day. I found a patch of Chapuda and Dopa.

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1: nditaurirewo mama nditaurirewo
0: yes I've been the first hour of the gospel calabar show here on radio 54 African panorama behind the ones and twos man franco is my name yes I'm the red preacher

0: We are now in Ghana. Let us worship in Ghana. Let us praise in Ghana.
1: Are you ready?
0: Actually call it a job, dropping Ghana Praise Medley Worship 2023. It's your

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I guess we are praising in the Republic of Ghana right now. Spiritual sickness is in our ears right now. Kuna marikono tapira tapira. I'll be the one to tell you.

if you read the book of Psalm 149, verse number 3, let them praise his name with the dancing and make music to him with timbre and harp. Yes, this one is a straightforward worship through dance and music, presented as a joyful response to who God is. That's what we are doing right now. Psalm 150, verse number 4. Praise him with timbre and dancing. Praise him with the strings and pipe. Yes, we are praising the Lord right now. Unapologetically so. Right now in Ghana. At the book of 2nd Psalm 6, number 6, verse number 6. Chapter number 6, sorry, verse number 14. Wearing a linen ephod, David was dancing before the Lord with all his might. You shall see that this unreserved dance before the ark shows that worship can be physical, passionate and undignified in the eyes of the world, but pleasing to God. Let's do this right now.

Watson Beanie, how are you doing? Justin Take, Mike Mike, I see you there. Chakasa Tribal Chief, Alexa Mwichitambi Ashley, Baba Maka, Apagadigo. Chess, chess, chess, chess.

welcome, welcome. Those who just tuned into the radio, thank you so much for being part of this Gospel Party Show and the Gospel Calabash Show. Yes, man, Franco is my blessed name. Let's do this for the people. Spiritual sweetness is in your ears right now, I know. If you wanna get down, get down. If you wanna jump up and down, why not? For the Lord paid it all for you and me. We are freed, we've been set free indeed.

Radio 54 Africa in the Panorama. I'm here. I'm giving the Gospel Calabash Show. We haven't started, yet. I think that's just an introduction. We're going to worship. We're going to the Word of God. We are just calling from the Calabash.

you, I see you for like Stanley. 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We are celebrating life. 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

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This one is called I'm So Grateful. 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I do know that I'm Kuridi baby. I specialize with the praise songs. I'm praising the Lord. 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Straight to the dance floor. Praise the Lord like the

what to do on Radio 54 when we come to praise the Lord. 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We go praising to the fullest. Man Franco is my blessed name. 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Let us praise his name. 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
0: 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And the Lord has heard you. 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

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I am the beloved one of the Lord. 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I am empty.

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To every negativity.

We are praising the Lord in a very, very unapologetical fashion. 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We are going all full force out there to praise and worship the Lord.

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I'm tattooing up so far. And that's the truth of the matter. Punishment is turning up another. We are here to praise and worship the Lord. Unapologetically so on Radio 54. 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

We keep on praising, we keep on praising. Like I said, you're dropping them one after the other. We don't have a reason to apologize. We are free. I said,

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1: 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Non-stop music. For our condition, you must. Just want us to praise the Lord out of it. And stop being a complaining machine. I come before the Lord with the praising spirit. 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

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We adore you, we adore you. 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It was so wonderful. 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

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He is our Creator. He is our Father. Our loving and kind Father. And He knows what is troubling us right now. Ready to move mountains. Ready to make every crooked way straight. Oh, we love you, Jesus. Just believe. You have that faith. His name, it wakes to those, and it wakes for those who believe. It is not just a name we just call in vain. When you mention the name Jesus, things start to happen. Holy, holy Lord, God Almighty. The heavens open at the sound of your name. Every star remembers who lit it. Every river knows where to run back to you. Oh God, we thank you. Yes, you are the Ancient of Days and the Fire of Now. You are the one who was, who is, and who will never end. Down my noise, my striving, my small downs, and I step into the weight of your presence. Father, you don't need my perfect words. Are you listening for the surrender behind them? And so, take this breath, Lord, and take this heartbeat, turn it into a living altar before you. I worship you not for what you have done. Though my life is a testimony of that, I worship you for who you are, Lord. I thank you. Unchanging, unfailing, unshakable love. I let every dry place in me hear the sound of rain. Let every fear in me bow at the sound of peace. Yes, Lord, you are good when it feels good. And you are good when I can't see the road ahead. I lift my hands not because they are holy. Not because they are clean, but because yours have been set toward me first. Father, I open my mouth not because I'm worthy, but because you make the silent sing. As Jesus, Lamb and King, King and Friend, I be enthroned in this moment, in this room, in my heart, oh Lord, let the earth yet again. You alone are worthy, you alone are God. So I declare it now, and I will declare it again and again. The weight of all glory, all honor, all praises. Father, bless thee forever and ever. Thank you, Lord. Thank you, Jesus. I shall God believe. I don't know what you're believing, trusting God for this hour. He is the answer. He is the Lord we desire, the Lord we need, is the Lord we worship. I want to hear this man, you are whole, you are complete in every area.

bayethe uthandi wesulu nemhlaba asiphotha maphambi kuya yakho asithu park emawulinganiso.

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0: Yes.
1: I'm worship the Lord. It is a Radio 54 African Panorama. Ah, that's what you do on the Gospel Calabash Show. We praise, we worship the Lord. We are not self-made.

That's Bishop Benjamin today for you. 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

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We are not going to worship this image. I listen to this.

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And child, but I don't know what you're going through. I don't know what you're thinking of right now. I don't know what you're praying for. I don't know what is your prayer point. And you might be drawn back by things which happened in the past. I want you to remember what the Bible says at the book of Isaiah. Isaiah chapter number 43, verse number 18, he says, remember not the former things, nor consider the things of old. I forget former things, child of God. I don't know the former things you have gone through in your life. I don't know the memories you have, but the Bible is saying, I forget such former things. They don't take you anywhere. There are three things I want to show.

called you by name. You are mine. You are precious in my eyes. If a good doesn't start with, I want you to do good. I want you to do better. I want you to be the best version of yourself. It starts with you. Belong to me. And before he calls you to move forward, he reminds you whose you are. He reminds you you belong to him. That's what gives you security to let go of the past. You are not moving forward to inland. You are moving forward because if you look at verse number 18 to 19, I'm talking of Isaiah chapter number 43. God specializes in new things in dead places. Verse 18 to 19, forget the former things. Behold, I am doing a new thing. Now it springs forth. I will make a way in the wilderness, the rivers in the desert. God doesn't just restore the old, he creates new paths where there shouldn't be any. Right in that dead place, at the wilderness and desert, are places of no home, no resources. That's exactly where he says he will show up. So if you feel stuck, barren, or past your prime, that's the spot he wakes in. Right in that dead place is gonna come and show up. Key number 3. It's found on verse number 25 of Isaiah chapter number 43. Forget the past because of grace, not denial. Verse number 25. I am he who blots out your transgressions for my own sake, and I will not remember your sin. The reason you can forget the former things is because God already has. So he's not asking you to pretend it didn't happen. He's saying, I've dealt with it. It's not defining you anymore. But holding onto the past keeps you in a courtroom. God already closed. I am about to do a new thing. I forget former things. At the moment you forget former things, you're actually creating capacity for new things to spring forth in your life. Oh, child of God, I want to challenge you. I don't know the former things you're holding on to, but forget former things. And there is moving on in life. There is moving on in Jesus.

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He is worth our praises, he is worth our worship, for he is God.

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Your majesty fills heaven and earth. I worship you for who you are, not just for what you do, but because you are God, faithful and true. Glory belongs to you alone. All honor, power, and splendor are yours forever. We thank you, Lord. We come before your presence with the spirit and a heart of gratitude. I thank you for your mercy, new every morning, steady when I'm not. I bless your name for your faithfulness. Oh, yes, Lord.

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I have trust in thee. Give your way in me. My plans bow before your presence. They bow before your purpose. I trust you with all that I can see, and I trust you with what I can't see. You hold my future in hands that never fail. I speak, Lord, your servant is listening. Watch over me, order my steps, Jehovah, like you always do. I thank you, Jesus.

Thank you, Jesus. Oh, yes, Lord, I bless your name. You have kept me when I couldn't keep myself.

Good people, we are still worshipping the Lord here on Radio 54. A man from is my blessed name. A spiritual sweetness is in our ears right now, I believe so. And I pray so. I share the link of the radio at www.radio54africanpanorama.com. Let us be blessed with our friends, our families, our colleagues out there, and our neighbors as well. I share the link. It is the Gospel Calabash Show.

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And they find refuge. And they are protected there. 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

Professor Yanda, the beautiful worship coming through there. This is the time when we need to surrender. Oh, thank you, Lord. Okay, everybody in there listening to the radio right now, they are listening to you, Lord. They are believing and trusting that during this broadcast, oh, Father, something is happening in their lives. They are casting their burdens onto thee because you say so. And they are casting because you came. Yes, Amurena Wadziva. Matata Aruna. And the Lord knows our ills, the Lord knows our troubles, the Lord knows our burdens, the Lord knows what we are going through. But we need to keep on praising the Lord. Let our praises go before the Lord as sweet perfume.

might be having a situation, might be having a condition, which are coming before the Lord, asking him, saying, have you failed me, Lord? Have you failed to give me a child, Jehovah? Listen to this and let us praise together. Let us worship together. Let us invoke the heavens.

with you. 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I've been praying for a condition for so many years. I've been running up and down. From prophet to pastor. But things not changing. Go before the Lord and ask now. And say, if you failed me,

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Abana norwende kundi kundikana. The song is not gonna start on you. But the Lord has never failed. You will not fail your issue. You will not fail when it comes to your problem. You will not fail when it comes to what you desire from Him. I keep on seeking His face. Don't give up. Don't lose hope. I keep on coming before the Lord, believing and trusting that one day is one day. Yes, mwana vasiko zotata nyaya yako. Yako ndio tukadzirika right now. Yes, you are listening to this broadcast right now. As something is happening, if you are sick, I tell you that the sickness is leaving you. That breakthrough which you want, I call you to come and meet with you right now. In the name of Jesus, I receive it. Run with it.

because every dream is gonna be answered. Hold on, keep on believing, keep on trusting in the Lord. It is still at the Gospel Calabash Show on Radio 54, African Panorama. Now with the Bossman Franco. That's what we do. I'm a piano gospel to the people. I change person.

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I was a baby.

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1: 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Also, Jaifanati.

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Ndingachika is the name of the song.

yesa mwari ndo mufungamiri ndo mutungamiri Sola for Jesus you won't believe it we are at the end of the program at the gospel club show munati munati fela Yes, I do. Let us tell each other. And the truth is, we are no longer slaves to fear. The fear is just false evidence appearing to be real. Refuse to fear. And fear is the food that feeds to demonic attacks and forces. Replace fear with faith and see things start to work for you. Don't be afraid. I defeat fear.

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The final due down Nama Piano Vision. DJ Jeremy.

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And Lion of the tribe of Judah. It is the gospel of Hanavan Show.

we are closing off. We are closing off. We are shutting down for today. It was a beautiful show. I believe so. And you know, you can make it was like an

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Thank you so much, good people, for tuning into the radio. Keep on tuning in. We have beautiful programs lined up for the day, for the night. We are a 24/7 radio station. May the Lord keep you. May the Lord watch over you. May the Lord protect you. May the Lord order your steps. I pray that none of your steps are slide in whatever you do. May you prosper. I pray that you don't labor in vain. Yes, a man, Frank is my blessed name. Francis Wakambane, Kambane, Watzobo, Zobo, Wamontan. I'm signing out. As so been the Sponan and Yemusawen course. On another program, on another blessed day.

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I see a light. It shines bright. I am going to see my King. I am going to see my God. Hallelujah. I am going to see my King.

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